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Yes, it's true. Without my love, tell me if the sky is blue. How old are you? How old are you?

German puppets burnt the Jews. Jewish puppets did not choose. Puppet vultures eat the dead. Puppet corpses they are fed. Puppet winds and puppet waves. Puppet sailors in their graves. Puppet flower, puppet stem. Puppet time dismantles them. Puppet me and puppet you. Puppet German, puppet Jew. Puppet president's command. Puppet troops to burn the land. Puppet fire, puppet flames, feed on all the puppet names. Puppet lovers in their bliss. Puppet fire, puppet flames, feed on all the puppet names.

President's command. Puppet troops to burn the land. Puppet fire, puppet flames. Feed on all the puppet names. Puppet night comes down to play. The after act to puppet day.